0: 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I want to introduce Miss Kinsley.
1: Hola.
0: Bachata version.
1: Ya tú sabes.
0: You ready?
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1: 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I'm 22, blonde, fun-loving, and single. Can I button my lips so that you don't
2: slip? Hi, I'm Nelly Furtado.
3: I've been high, I've been low, I've been fast, I've been slow.
4: Hi, I'm Leanna Lewis, and this is my song, Bleeding Love. You cut me open and I keep
0: bleeding, keep bleeding. Música em boa onda com Gabriel Antunes.